simultaneous rhythm polymeters. It's math. So, let me give you an example. Remember guts, punch, balls, throw up? Remember that? We go dick a dick a dick a dick a dick a dick a dick a dick a dick a dick a dick a dick a dick a dick a dick a dick a dick a dick a dick a dick a dick a dick a dick a dick a dick a dick a dick a dick a dick a dick a dick a dick a dick a dick a dick a dick a dick a dick a dick a dick a dick a dick a dick a dick a dick a dick a dick a dick a dick a dick a dick a dick a dick a dick a dick a dick a dick a dick a dick a dick a dick a dick a dick a dick a dick a dick a dick a dick a dick a dick a dick a dick a dick a dick a dick a dick a dick a dick a dick a dick a dick a dick a dick a dick a dick a dick a dick a dick a dick a dick a dick a dick a dick a dick a dick a dick a dick a dick a dick a dick a dick a dick a dick a dick a dick a dick a dick a dick a dick a dick a dick a dick a dick a 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

0: Yes. 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Attach this to his arm.
1: What's that smell?

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Wanted to be different. Well, he stayed the same. And he couldn't. He just couldn't. No matter what he would try. Told by his mother, an aging old thing, you better go see Clever. You give Clever a ring. Which he did. Called him up. Just so Mommy wouldn't cry. Clever heard his story. About different from the same. I said, you crazy? This some silly game? No, no it ain't. Like Mommy said, you gotta straighten out my head.

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Can you help this aging rebel? Do you really have the stuff? But you don't have. Bet your bread that you'll pass the buck instead. Clever, sends our hero to a funny, darkened room where a crowd of cunning listens, giggles in the gloom. That's your problem, aging rebel. Don't you really know the score? You crazy? You think you're gonna change the silly world? Better see yourself a shrink. Cunningly, they argue about our boy who's breaking down the door.

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Ain't it just like fate? Diabolical laughs in an alley full of soot. Forget the same. You'll be different now. Somewhat shorter on one side. Let go. Oh no. Would you? Diabolical inside. Panic in his brain pulls and gets away. Loses him a foot. It's a dark and evil day. See him running, limping with blood. Something soft is just ahead. Something soft is gentle. He has fallen at her side.

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Aging rebels older. A little wiser, maybe, too. Gentleness has fixed him. Does he look like me and you? Footless and fancy free. Think how happy Mom will be. Footless and fancy free.

Thank you very much. 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This is so sad.

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Yolandi Fusser, bring the spot.

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0: Look, these days life's so treacherous. 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And if you take it all, then what's left for the rest of us? 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Now they're at the airports undressing us, giving out signals, and we don't know how it's affecting us. Nah.
1: Look, I don't wanna be an outcast, but my email spam 3000 outcast. I'm about to blast off, feeling like a cast off with all of this rap stuff. I'm riddled with many men and I'm

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And these are the boxes that she kept on the shelf, filled with her poetry and stuff.

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Yeah, like this. 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

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That's all you got to do now. I know she's waiting.

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Body count, motherfucker.

Germany born. 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I realize to my friendly DJs over there, thank you, thank you, thank you. This is cold.